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You should hear her talking to her mama on the phone. I love it when she raps to an

night when she goes to bed. 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
3: Kicks Country weather for the overnight hours. Some showers and thunderstorms. A possibility will stay cloudy. We'll be in the low 60s. Looks like we'll get a cloudy start to the day on Tuesday, but we'll be clearing up by about noon, turning sunny, and going up to about 90. It'll be clear Tuesday night. High pressure is in place on Wednesday and Thursday, so we'll get sunshine, and that'll warm our daytime highs back up into the low to mid-90s. I'm meteorologist Steve Hamilton for Kicks Country weather.
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is this? 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
0: Kicks Country weather is quick, concise, and accurate with meteorologist Steve Hamilton.
3: Kicks Country weather for the overnight hours, some showers and thunderstorms. A possibility will stay cloudy. We'll be in the low 60s. Looks like we'll get a cloudy start to the day on Tuesday, but we'll be clearing up by about noon, turning sunny, and going up to about 90. It'll be clear Tuesday night. High pressure is in place on Wednesday and Thursday, so we'll get sunshine, and that'll warm our daytime highs back up into the low to mid-90s. I'm meteorologist Steve Hamilton for Kicks Country weather.
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5: Kix Country weather for the overnight hours. Some showers and thunderstorms. A possibility will stay cloudy. We'll be in the low 60s. Looks like we'll get a cloudy start to the day on Tuesday, but we'll be clearing up by about noon, turning sunny, and going up to about 90. It'll be clear Tuesday night. High pressure is in place on Wednesday and Thursday, so we'll get sunshine, and that'll warm our daytime highs back up into the low to mid-90s. I'm meteorologist Steve Hamilton for Kix Country Weather.
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1: Kix Country weather for the overnight hours. Some showers and thunderstorms. A possibility. We'll stay cloudy. We'll be in the low 60s. Looks like we'll get a cloudy start to the day on Tuesday, but we'll be clearing up by about noon, turning sunny, and going up to about 90. It'll be clear Tuesday night. High pressure is in place on Wednesday and Thursday, so we'll get sunshine, and that'll warm our daytime highs back up into the low to mid-90s. I'm meteorologist Steve Hamilton for Kix Country Weather.
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1: Kix Country weather for the overnight hours. Some showers and thunderstorms a possibility. We'll stay cloudy. We'll be in the low 60s. Looks like we'll get a cloudy start to the day on Tuesday, but we'll be clearing up by about noon, turning sunny, and going up to about 90. It'll be clear Tuesday night. High pressure is in place on Wednesday and Thursday, so we'll get sunshine, and that'll warm our daytime highs back up into the low to mid-90s. I'm meteorologist Steve Hamilton for Kix Country Weather.
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1: Kicks Country weather for the overnight hours. Some showers and thunderstorms. A possibility. We'll stay cloudy. We'll be in the low 60s. Looks like we'll get a cloudy start to the day on Tuesday, but we'll be clearing up by about noon, turning sunny, and going up to about 90. It'll be clear Tuesday night. High pressure is in place on Wednesday and Thursday, so we'll get sunshine, and that'll warm our daytime highs back up into the low to mid-90s. I'm meteorologist Steve Hamilton for Kicks Country Weather.
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There's a speed zone ahead, but alright, I don't see a cop in sight. 6 days on the road and I'm gonna make it home tonight.

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Right here. 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
1: NBC News Radio, I'm Michael Kastner. The Supreme Court is giving the green light to President Trump's White House ballroom. The High Court ruled 5-4 Monday to grant Trump's emergency request to block a lower court ruling that would have halted construction. The ruling all but assures Trump will be able to complete the project by the end of his term before any of the challenges are resolved. Joining liberals in his dissent, Chief Justice John Roberts wrote the construction was likely unlawful. President Trump claims communities that don't want AI data centers will, in his words, end up being backwards and poor. Trump posted on Truth Social that communities must let data rain if they want lower taxes and more jobs. Recent polling shows Americans are more opposed to data centers in their neighborhoods.
2: He's choosing Texas, I can tell.
1: And this week's top 10 songs on the Billboard Hot 100 are out. Choosing Texas by Ella Langley is number one, again marking its 20th time at the top. Michael Kastner, NBC News Radio.
3: Here's your Kicks Country weather. A little bit of cloud cover hanging around for a while, but then we get sunshine by afternoon. We're going up to 90 today. No rain in the forecast. All that monsoon moisture getting cut off for a little while. It may be back over the upcoming weekend, though. It'll be clear overnight. We're in the upper 50s. A little bit warmer on Wednesday. Sunny and low 90s. We're back in the mid-90s Thursday and Friday and sunny. There's your weather from Kicks Country. I'm meteorologist Steve Hamilton.
4: Good morning. 602 and 63 degrees at the Kicks Country Studios in Pueblo. 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
5: Good morning.
4: Here we go. Are you ready for the first day of September?
5: Wow.
4: Yeah.
5: How'd that happen?
4: September 1st. Here we go. Good. Looking forward to, if you love the fall, this is, it's not really fall yet. But
5: I can kind of feel it.
4: Kind of feel it a little bit?
5: Just a bit.
4: I walked out last night with the dog and went, it's kind of a little coolish.
5: Hey, but it's 63 right now. That feels like fall.
4: That'll do it. All right. 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
4: 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We're going to help you get going today.
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0: 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Hey, what's up? Dave Moore, Gunny Pagnotta rolling. Good stuff here for you. Hot country hits on the radio.
1: Yeah, wake up and listen.

0: Oh, yeah. Kix Country. 107.5, Carrie Underwood, last name. Hey, what's up? Good morning. 6:11 right now. Dave and Gunny on the radio. Hey, Garth Brooks fans. We're moving our ticket drawing back one day to a delay in receiving the tickets. All right, so but don't worry. We'll have the tickets for you tomorrow. We'll start announcing names tomorrow morning on the Kix Country Morning Show. It's going to be great.
1: Yeah, it is.
0: We're going to start, what do you think, 7:10? Would that be a good time to announce the first name?
1: You know, it's always a good time for a winner.
0: That's right. So that starts tomorrow morning, 7:10. We'll announce the first name. And if you hear your name, you've got 10 minutes to call back and win GB tickets to see him this weekend at Ball Arena in Denver. Woo! How do you like that?
1: The elder, at this point, the elder statesman of country music.
0: Right? That guy, he's been going since like 1989, 1988, right in there. And
1: right over at the State Fair.
0: Yeah, at the Free Stage.
1: This time of year.
0: Wow, that was pretty cool.
1: Do you remember what day? Because I know you introduced him. August something?
0: Yeah, something
1: September,
0: like
1: September, maybe?
0: Yeah, late August, yeah.
1: But 89?
0: I believe it was 89. Cool. I'll have to double check that, but I'm pretty
1: sure
0: it was 89. And yeah, just 10,000 people stuffed into the grassy knoll there in front of the Free Stage. So
1: I do recall I saw him.
0: Pretty cool, yeah.
1: He was sweating up a storm.
0: He was. Probably a little warm for him, but anyway.
1: Mm-hmm.
0: All right. So that's tomorrow morning.
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0: killing me. 107.5 Kicks Country, latest from Parker McCollum called Killing Me. Hey, what's up? Time to get up if you can.
1: Why not?
0: Or maybe one more song.
1: There you go. One eye.

0: Got to get those tall trees. It's Alan Jackson, Kicks Country, 107.5. Good morning. Getting your day going here with Dave Moore, Gunny Pagnotta. 6:21 right now, waking up to Tuesday.
1: Hey.
0: Feeling good. We got birthdays and anniversaries, whatever you got going, coming up in an hour, or not, a half hour, actually, at 6:50. So if you have someone for the birthday list, give us a quick text, 719-733-7923.
1: Shout them out.
0: All right.
1: I got a big one today.
0: Oh, cool. All right, and coming up on the morning show, we'll talk about things to look forward to in September, since it is the 1st of September.
1: All right. Love it.
0: Let's see. What else do we have here for you? We've got a global festival called Dolly Fest that the Dolly's Estate has announced. We'll talk about that.
1: All right.
0: All right. And let's see what else. I guess that, well, that should be enough.
1: Well, yeah.
0: And I mean, some other fun stuff. Oh, you'll have a quiz.
1: No doubt.
0: The Gunny World Famous Quiz coming up at 7:50.
1: I don't know about world, but it's Dave famous.
0: Because
1: he's the one that's always on the hot seat.
0: Yep, this is true.
1: It's kind of where we like him.
0: It just shows you how much useless information I have tucked away in my brain.
1: There you go.
0: All right.
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5: She was storming through the house that day, and I could tell she was leaving. And I thought, oh, she'll be back, till she turned around and pointed

0: That's a new one from Corey Kent. It's called Empty Words. I like that new song right here on Kix Country 107.5.
1: Mm-hmm. Good one.
0: Rolling Country's best. All right, Dave and Gunny on the radio. It's your Kix Morning Show. Well, all the late night hosts were off last night. So here are some throwback best jokes from your favorite hosts from the past. Check them out.
2: Amazon CEO Jeff Bezos made $13 billion in one day. 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Yeah. Turns out a Whole Foods customer bought one jar of almond butter.
3: 7-Eleven just announced that they are launching a huge new electric vehicle charging network. 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It sounds high tech, but all they do is plug your Tesla into the hot dog roller.
4: Really?
3: That's right. 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It's interesting.
5: Nuro, now that Lunchables, a prepackaged lunch consisting of 6 Ritz crackers, 3 pieces of salami, and a block of cheese, will be added to school lunch programs, we must double down on cutting costs and just serve the kids dog food. Don't hide behind Ritz crackers and mystery meat and pretend like you care about them or their health. Get a can of Alpo, dump it on the tray, and tell them it's the breakfast of champions.
0: Okay.
6: Oh, boy.
0: Oh, man. I guess you could eat it if you had to, but...
6: If you had to, I suppose.

0: Kix Country, 107.5, waking up with Dave Moore, Gunny Pagnotta on your radio, your Kix morning show. Yeah, we're feeling good today, and we got the blue memo. We're both wearing blue shirts.
1: That's right, but we're

0: 107.5 Kix Country, Jordan Davis, bar none. Of course, he's coming to the Colorado State Fair on Friday night, right?
1: Yes.
0: Friday the 4th, is that right?
1: That's correct. I'm going to be there. You're going to be there.
0: Yeah, Friday the 4th.
1: We recommend that everyone out there be there.
0: Yes, should be good. Looking forward to it. All right, good morning. Arkansas River sewage spill remains a major concern. I don't know if you heard about this. Pueblo residents and anyone using the Arkansas River are being warned to avoid an affected stretch of the river after more than, oh my gosh, how does this happen? 4 million gallons of untreated sewage entered the water. Health officials say testing the water found the water to be highly contaminated. Now, where did that come in?
1: 4 million gallons.
0: Four million gallons of untreated sewage in the Arkansas River. So there won't be any rainbow trout. They'll all be brown trout.
1: This is true. Oh, boy.
0: Sorry. That's nothing to joke about. But anyway, there you go. Colorado State Fair continues today. That's right. Runs through the 7th. Today is one of the scheduled nights for the Stories in the Sky drone show. That should be fun. And the theme will be Colorado's 150th anniversary and America's 250th anniversary.
1: I'm guessing there's going to be three colors.
0: I'll bet there will be. Let's see.
1: And chartreuse. Lots of pretty lights.
0: Purple and no, that's not it.
1: Mauve.
0: Red.
1: No.
0: Dusty sage. I don't think so.
1: Or both.

0: All right, Kix Country, 107.5 Country, and she knows it. Good one from Luke Bryan. Hey, good morning. How's your day going? It's Dave Moore, Gunny Pagnotta. Wear blue today. That way you can match us.
1: That's right.
0: I don't know how we do this, but probably 9 times out of 10, we're wearing the same color every morning.
1: Yes.
0: When we work together. So there you go. Got the blue memo this morning. All right, here we go. It's birthday time.
1: Happy birthday.
0: And you got someone for the Kix birthday list?
1: I do. Mr. Weston Johnson, our son in the Fowler, working hard to become an electrician and already off to work. 20 years old. Unbelievable.
0: Wow, there you go.
1: Yeah.
0: Happy birthday.
1: Happy birthday.
0: The big 2-0, no longer a teenager.
1: That's right, Weston.
0: All right. Good job. And all the birthday kids, do they share their birthday with Dr. Phil?
1: Ah.
0: do you take Dr. Phil's advice? I don't know. Maybe.
1: Yeah.
0: Dr. Phil is 76 today. Also having a birthday, Lily Tomlin. She was in the movie 9 to 5 with Dolly Parton.
1: Oh, okay.
0: She also was Edith Ann. Remember the big giant rocking chair on the TV show Laugh-In? My name is Edith Ann, and I'm 5.5 years old. Anyway, Lily Tomlin is 87 today. Good for her.
1: Wow, yeah.
0: All right, and we got a movie rewind. This movie is definitely in my top 10 of all-time favorite movies. Alfred Hitchcock movie from 1954. It's Rear Window.
1: Ooh.
0: With Jimmy Stewart. Yeah,
1: is
0: Rear
1: it
0: Window.
1: Scary?
0: It's a mystery.
1: Mystery,
0: let's
1: okay.
0: Just say, I'll put it at that. But if you've not seen Rear Window, you need to. It's a classic. And in 1985, 73 years after it sank, the wreckage of the Titanic was found. It took 73 years to find the wreckage.
1: Wow.
0: That's amazing.
1: That really is.
0: All right, so there you go. 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
14: NBC News Radio, I'm Michael Kastner. The White House confirms Army Secretary Dan Driscoll has submitted his resignation to President Trump. His departure leaves the Army without a Senate-confirmed leader as the U.S. looks to wrap up its war with Iran that it began alongside Israel around 6 months ago. Search and rescue operations are slated to resume at the Grand Canyon today, where one person remains unaccounted for after deadly flash flooding over the weekend. Those efforts had to be put on hold yesterday due to another flash flood warning. At least two people are confirmed dead. Famed fashion designer John Galliano is no longer going to be showcased at New York's Metropolitan Museum of Art next year following his anti-Semitic remarks. Friend and designer Philip Block says he's heartbroken.
15: See how he sees things and the fact that he is sorry and the fact that he has apologized.
14: Galliano was previously convicted of anti-Semitic abuse in France and praised Hitler. Michael Kastner, NBC News Radio.
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16: Here's your Kicks Country weather. A little bit of cloud cover hanging around for a while, but then we get sunshine by afternoon. We're going up to 90 today. No rain in the forecast. All that monsoon moisture getting cut off for a little while. It may be back over the upcoming weekend, though. It'll be clear overnight. We're in the upper 50s. A little bit warmer on Wednesday. Sunny and low 90s. We're back in the mid-90s Thursday and Friday and sunny. There's your weather from Kicks Country. I'm meteorologist Steve Hamilton.
13: Currently 64 degrees, little on the cloudy side here at the Kicks Country Studios. Dave Moore and Gunny Pagnotta on your radio. Good morning. It's your Kicks Morning Show. Thank you for waking up with us and getting your day going.
17: Yeah, hopefully rolled out and maybe even had a cup of coffee.
13: Right. One quick housekeeping announcement. We're pushing our announcement of Garth Brooks' winners back to tomorrow due to a delay in receiving the tickets. But no worries. The first name will be announced at 7:10 tomorrow morning on the Kicks Country Morning Show. And we will send you to see Garth in Denver this weekend if you call back, if you hear your name and call back within 10 minutes. All right?
17: Yes. So there I hear you go. It's an experience of a lifetime.
13: Oh, man.
17: Several people say that.
13: Yeah, he puts on an unbelievable show. But okay, here we go. September. Here's some things to think about,
17: okay.
13: Things to look forward to in September. In sports, the NFL season kicks off. Yeah, kicks off on Wednesday when the Seattle Seahawks host the New England Patriots in a rematch of Super Bowl 60. How about that?
17: Run the ball.
13: There you go. And then the 49ers take on the Rams in Australia the following day.
17: Thursday.
13: Wow. On Thursday, yeah.
17: Well, okay.
13: So there you go. That's a Wednesday the 9th and Thursday the 10th. And then the season kicks off in earnest on Sunday the 13th. And then the Broncos play Monday night in Kansas City against the Chiefs the 14th. Yeah. All right. Also, the things to look forward to in September, we've got the Pixar's Cars movies returning to the big screen as part of the 20th anniversary. That'll be fun. Yeah.
17: Mm-hmm.
13: And also the Avengers Endgame Encore special re-release hits on theaters on the 25th. All right.
17: Very good.
1: And let's see, though, there's one other thing I wanted to tell you. Autumn is right around the corner. Are you ready for this? The first day of fall is Tuesday, September 22nd. If you want specifics, it starts at 6.05 p.m. Mountain Time. So the first full day of fall really is going to be September 23rd, which is interesting.
17: Hey, we'll take it.
1: Okay.
17: All the beautiful colors.
1: Yeah.
17: Cooler air.
1: Cooler temperatures. We like that. And football.
17: And the elk will be bugling.
1: Oh, yes, they will.
17: Mm-hmm.
1: All right. Well, happy September.
8: All right. Before we get started.
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18: 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Good morning. That's actually two words, but
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26: Let's get the party started.
1: Come on now. We can do this. Kicks Country. What's up? Good morning.
17: Let's dance.

0: Country's best, Kix Country, 107.5. Hey, what's up? You're looking good today. We got a good-looking Tuesday on the way. Looking for, what, 90 maybe? Well, the clouds will go away by afternoon, so sunny in the afternoon.
1: Yeah.
0: That'll work for me.
1: Not too hot.
0: Did we say goodbye to the triple digits? I think maybe we did.
1: Ooh.
2: Well, you know those times when you feel like there's a sign there on your back. Says I don't mind if you kick me. Seems like everybody has.

0: 107.5 Kicks Country, playing country's best just for you. Rodney Atkins right there. Hey, good morning, 7-Eleven with Dave and Gunny. Now, every once in a while, somebody invents a word that you kind of go, what? You know those words that you just kind of like, okay.
1: Oh, yeah.
0: So here's an example. There's a question now for people. Would you rather tailgate or home gate? It's like, home gate?
1: Home gate. That would be just making your nachos and barbecue, I guess, at your home.
0: At home, exactly. Here's a fun stat for sports fans. 61% of people say they that pre-gaming is actually better than the game itself, and it's because it's more relaxed, plus you have easy access to food, drinks, and a bathroom. But most people would rather do their tailgate at home, their home gate now is what they're calling it. So
1: right.
0: Do you back your pickup into the driveway and pop the tailgate down and do it there right in the driveway, or do you do it in the backyard?
1: I definitely have. Definitely have, yes. Everybody backs their tailgates in a circle, semicircle, whatever, depending on how many tailgates.
0: Sure, sure.
1: You betcha.
0: They say the average tailgate, the average pregame starts 2.5 hours before the game, includes 11 people, 6 different foods, and 6 different drinks. 6 different foods. Well, I guess the side dishes are important. You got to have the pasta salad. My wife makes amazing pasta salad. I don't let her put any black olives in it, or I prefer it without black olives. But so you got burgers, dogs, brats, potato salad, green salad, pasta salad, pork and beans.
1: That's a lot of salad for a tailgate.
0: That's true.
1: Never really seen a salad at a tailgate.
0: Do we really need that
1: kind
0: of salad? I don't know.
1: Gotta have the wings, though, Dave. Wings.
0: Oh, wings. There you go. Don't fill up on salad. Go right for the meat, baby.
1: Uh-huh.

0: 107.5 Kix Country, south of Sanity is Zach Top. Hey, good morning. What's up? You're looking good today. Dave Moore, Gunny Pagnotta on the radio, your Kix morning show.
1: Indeed.
0: Yes.
1: Having a blast this morning.
0: Oh, yeah. Absolutely. And Colorado State Fair underway.
1: Speaking of a blast.
0: Yes. We have, I've got Colorado State Fair family four packs. That's a $60 value right now for you, the first correct caller who can tell me the answer to this trivia question. I'm going to make it a little more tough. Name the other three states that are part of the four corners. Colorado is one of them. Southwest Colorado. There's three states that all hook together. 719-733-7923. Name the other three states that make up the four corners. Good luck.
1: All right.
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0: 107.5 Kicks Country, Faith Hill right there. Hey, congratulations. Had a couple of winners. Figured let's give a couple of four packs away. So Gabe Rodriguez and Felicia Barcelone both said, hey, I know the answer to that. The states that border Colorado at the Four Corners, Utah, Arizona, New Mexico. So very good. Congratulations.
1: Congrats.
0: They got family four packs to the Colorado State Fair from Kicks Country.
1: Yeah, it pays to listen.
0: Yeah, that's right. More winning coming up.

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0: Better Me for You, Max McNown, right there, Kix Country, 107.5. Hey, what's up? Good morning, 7:30. Dave and Gunny on the radio, 65 now, 90 later. The sun's going to shine later this afternoon.
1: Yeah, 65, 90, hey.
0: Yeah.
1: It's all bearable.
0: There you go. All right, here we go. It's time for some morning funnies. And this is something that we, Jerry Seinfeld is going to talk about, something that we carry around all the time.
1: Uh-oh.
0: It's our cell phone and our close relationship with those.
2: What else is annoying in the world besides everything? What about your device dictatorship that you live under, cowering in fear from your phone? Oh, my phone, where's my phone? I can't find my phone. Oh, here it is. I got it. It's here. It's here. My phone is here. I moved it from this pocket to this pocket. I didn't know where it was for a second. I'm okay. That was really close. You are so hypnophonified at this point. You hand your phone to somebody to show them something. After 2 seconds, you go, all right, can't give me it back. Give it back. You saw it. That's it. Give it back. I am completely off the grid right now. When that battery gets low, you feel like your whole body's running out of power, don't you? I feel tired when the phone battery gets down to like 10 or 5. I can't even walk. You guys go ahead without me. I got to get to a charger. A call comes in. Listen, I don't know how much time I have left out here. I wish I could take back some of the things I've said. If I go dead on the street, tell everyone I know. I'll talk to them tomorrow.
0: He's so good.
1: If he only knew,
0: right?
1: How bad it was gonna get.
0: Yep. Kix Country. Come on. Get your boots on. Let's go to work.

0: 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You might have heard this already. This song now number 20. Number one for 20 weeks in a row. How do you like that?
1: Wow.
0: 20 weeks in a row on the Billboard charts. That's all genres, by the way. Ella Langley on Kix.
1: Mm-hmm.

0: Shoes in Texas, Ella Langley, number one on the Billboard charts for 20 weeks in a row. That's amazing. Kix Country 107.5. Of course, we're playing Country's Best for you. Hey, coming up, we've got NFL gets underway September 9th. We were doing the math the other day because all the NFL teams had 90 players on their roster, and they had to cut down to 53 by Sunday afternoon, which is
1: the final cut.
0: 37, over 1,100 players were cut in one day.
1: Wow.
0: Yeah, sounds like our iHeartMedia.
1: You know who I think made it, Dave?
0: Who?
1: I think. Don't quote me on it. But I saw Kane Medrano from Pueblo East High School in a Commander's uniform.
0: Really?
1: Mm-hmm.
0: We'll have to check to see if he made the cut.
1: I'm going to try to verify that for
0: okay,
1: you.
0: Okay, very good. First game, of course, is Wednesday night, 6:20. It's the Patriots and the Seahawks. Rematch of Super Bowl 60. Patriots should not have been there. Had Bo Nix been healthy, we'd have been in the Super Bowl. Might have lost to the Seahawks, but we'd have been there. Then on Thursday, the Rams and the 49ers play in Australia. Can you imagine? Going all the way to Australia for a football game.
1: Yeah.
0: And then Monday night, the Broncos and the Chiefs kick off at 6:15, which is a touch earlier than normal. I like that because that way I can stay awake and watch the whole game rather than have to go to bed, right?
1: Right, yeah.
0: So, yeah, Broncos at the Chiefs, Arrowhead at 6:15.
1: Gotcha.
0: On Monday night, and that date is Monday the 14th.
1: That's going to be exciting.
0: So get ready for some NFL action. It's coming.
1: It is.
0: I can hardly wait.
1: Train's coming.
2: Turn the quiet up. Turn the noise down. Let this old world just spin around. I want to feel its way, want to feel its way, and put some feel good in my soul. Drink a little drink, smoke a little smoke. Want a little more.

0: That's the latest from Luke Combs. Sounded good right there. Rethink some things. Kicks Country, 107.5. Good morning. Keeping you on time, 7:46. That's Gunny Pagnotta.
1: Yes, it is.
0: I'm Dave Moore. And this is Hudson Westbrook.
2: Well, then.

0: again.
1: Kix Country, 107.5 Hudson Westbrook. House again. You were telling me it's a sad video.
2: It's sad. It's black and white, and he's just wandering around the house.
1: Oh, man. Not good.
2: No, there's a big difference between a house and a home.
1: There you go. All right, 7:50, 10 before 8 o'clock. Here we go. It must be time for a Kix Country quiz.
2: Well, why not?
1: All right, here we go.
2: All right, test your wits against the Dave Moore.
1: Okay.
2: What year did the Colorado State Fair officially begin in Pueblo? Was it 1800, 1920, or 1873? How old is this fair? Yeah, 1800. You got 1920.
1: Okay.
2: 1873.
1: 1873.
2: You got it. Good job.
1: Thank you.
2: That sounded like a struggle. What major livestock event has long been a signature of the Colorado State Fair and continues to grow every year? Would that be the National Sheep Expo, the Junior Livestock Sale, or the Rocky Mountain Cattle Classic?
1: Let's go with the Junior Livestock Sale.
2: Yes, and have you seen some of those dollar amounts?
1: Oh, man, that is amazing.
2: Lucky kid. You know, it's hard to part with your 4-H animal.
1: Yep.
2: But when there's triple digits... big numbers.
1: Makes it a little easier.
2: Is it a little easier?
1: And some of the kids are allowed to keep their steer and the money as well.
2: Ooh.
1: Or their animal. Yeah.
2: That's pretty cool.
1: Whatever it might be. Yeah.
2: All right. Which crop was historically one of Pueblo County's biggest agricultural products? So this is in the past, historically. Would that have been the sugar beets, the cotton, or... winter wheat?
1: Got to be winter wheat.
2: It was the sugar beets.
1: Oh.
2: And now, okay. You know, then I don't know which way it moved, but it was huge in all of Colorado, the sugar beets.
1: Yeah.
2: All right, here we
1: Northeastern Colorado has a lot of sugar beets, too.
2: Big time, yes. Even the wrestling scales had red beet juice on them back in the day.
1: Oh, my gosh.
2: All right. Yeah, it looked a little suspect, but it was just beets. The Colorado State Fairgrounds once hosted which major event venue? Was it a full-time circus, a horse racing track, or twice daily rodeos?
1: They had a horse race track.
2: That's right.
1: Yeah.
2: Long before the circus.
1: Yeah, went around... the backside of the front of the grandstand and way out into where the parking lot is out there now. Yeah.
2: You actually saw it with your own two eyes, Dave?
1: I did.
2: That's cool. I never saw that.
1: Yeah.
2: The Colorado State Fair Fine Arts Building was constructed during which era? The Fine Arts Building.
1: Okay.
2: Wasn't built yesterday. Was it the 1970s? Post-modernization period? Or during the Great Depression?
1: Let's go with during the Great Depression.
2: That was it.
1: Yeah.
2: It was in the 30s. That's getting to be a pretty old building. But
1: WPA, I think, built it, I believe.
2: That's right. And I love that building, Fine Arts Building.
1: Very cool.
2: A lot of fun.
1: All right.
2: Hey, good job, Dave.
1: Hey, thank you very much. As usual, a great quiz from Gunny there.
2: Well, you know, I don't know about that.
1: Good job. Good job.
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1: NBC News Radio, I'm Michael Kastner. President Trump claims communities that don't want AI data centers will, in his words, end up being backwards and poor. Trump posted on True Social Monday that communities must let data rain if they want lower taxes and more jobs. A Fox News survey found that 7 in 10 Americans are against construction of an AI data center in their area. The Federal Trade Commission is suing Amazon. FTC Chairman Andrew Ferguson says the world's largest online retailer manipulated pricing and overcharged over a million advertisers. The national move to commemorate Dolly Parton is being met with disagreements in Mississippi. More from Mark Mayfield.
2: Olive Branch Mayor Ken Adams took to social media to challenge the half-staff tributes, which remain in effect through the end of today. Adams argues the honor should be reserved strictly for military heroes, fallen first responders, and major statesmen.
1: Michael Kastner, NBC News Radio.
3: Here's your Kix Country weather. A little bit of cloud cover hanging around for a while, but then we get sunshine by afternoon. We're going up to 90 today. No rain in the forecast. All that monsoon moisture getting cut off for a little while. It may be back over the upcoming weekend, though. It'll be clear overnight. We're in the upper 50s. A little bit warmer on Wednesday. Sunny and low 90s. We're back in the mid-90s Thursday and Friday and sunny. There's your weather from Kix Country. I'm meteorologist Steve Hamilton.
4: Right now, 66 degrees at the Kix Country Studios. Good morning, Dave Moore and Gunny Pagnotta on the radio, 8:03. Now, I would think that most people have already had their breakfast.
5: Yeah.
4: Because I've got something that's a little on the gross side.
5: Oh, boy.
4: All right. So a Virginia doctor shared an unusual story recently about how she woke up. Check it out here.
6: So this morning, I was asleep, and I had a dream that there was a little mouse trying to get into my mouth. And so I'm half asleep. I reach up to my mouth, again, still thinking this is a dream. And then I touch something that is kind of slimy and a little hairy and cool. And I immediately somehow knew it was a bat. This bat was legitimately trying to burrow between my lips into my mouth. To try and get past my teeth. I have no idea. This is not normal. Never heard of anything like this. Never seen bats in my house. I grabbed this bat and threw it across the room, and I screamed.
4: Oh, God.
5: My goodness. Who wouldn't scream?
4: So the bat was caught in the house and is being tested for rabies. But
5: that wouldn't be good at all.
4: Krista was her name, Dr. Krista Edelman. Krista is having a series of rabies shots just in case. Can you imagine waking up with a bat trying to crawl in your mouth?
5: No.
4: Oh, that is crazy.
5: Yuck.
4: Oh, my gosh.
7: That's ridiculous.
5: That, too.

0: 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Hey, what's up? Dave Moore, Gunny Pagnotta, hanging out with you this morning on a Tuesday.
1: Yes, indeed. It's a good one.
0: Feeling good, yeah. I think I smell coffee.

0: 107.5 Kix Country. Whatever it is, Zach Brown Band. Hey, good morning. It's the Kix Morning Show with Dave Moore, Gunny Pack Notice. So a wastewater pipe running inside a stormwater pipe had a hole that had been patched with concrete years ago. That concrete patch eventually slipped out. Pressure from the sanitary sewage system forced untreated sewage through the opening and into the stormwater pipe. The stormwater pipe then discharged the sewage directly into the Arkansas River. The spill happened around August 26th, wasn't discovered and stopped until the 27th. Officials estimate about 4.25 million gallons of raw sewage entered the Arkansas River.
1: We walked earlier today from the city park all the way to Runyon for a good two-hour walk, and the whole entire time we were walking, you could just smell it. A few times I kept looking at it. I'm like, this doesn't look like our water, you know? And, like, people have their dogs and stuff, and I'm like, I would not even take anybody near that water. It's disgusting. So just to know that that's going into our water is awful.
0: Wow.
2: Yeah.
0: Okay.
2: You that's know, if you don't like the Chiefs, you know, you don't have to send that down to them.
0: Sending that downstream to Kansas? I get it.
2: That's a low blow.
0: Oh, man. Okay. Oh, my God.
2: I'm sure it's there by now.
0: Right.

0: 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That's a new guy by the name of Kevin Powers with some help from Shaboozy. Sounding pretty darn good. You like that?
1: I like it.
0: It's called Move On Kicks Country. 107.5.
1: Another duet?
0: Yeah. That's a duet city, right? All right. Mm-hmm. Good morning. It's your Kicks Country morning show. Dave Moore, Gunny Pagnotta on the radio. Having fun this morning. And we have due to an unexpected delay with our Garth Brooks tickets, we're moving our ticket drawing back one day to tomorrow. So don't worry, the wait will be worth it. We'll draw our lucky winner tomorrow. The drawings begin at 7:10 tomorrow morning. And if you hear your name, if you've registered at Discount Motors, if you hear your name on the radio, you have 10 minutes, tick, tick, tick, tick, tick, tick, tick, tick, to call us back and take home the Garth Brooks concert tickets. All right? Very good. So starting at 7:10, and if nobody calls, we'll draw another name about 10 minutes later.
1: There you go.
0: All right, keep it on Kicks. We got Garth Ticks.
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0: Boots off, John Party, Kicks Country, 107.5, sounded good right there. 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
1: What do we have?
0: It's not headline news.
2: This is not headline news. Randy Quaid says casting Anne Hathaway in Days of Thunder 2 is a mistake. Then he walked away with his grocery cart full of crushed aluminum cans. Barry Gibb of the Bee Gees turns 80 today. Be on the lookout for his new single, How Can You Mend a Broken Hip? A woman in Virginia woke up to find a bat in her mouth. She also won the award for Deepest Sleeper. And the Orgy Dome at Burning Man is giving out advice on STDs. They want to make sure you don't take the burning back home with you. This is not headline news. 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
0: Okay. Well, that was pretty good.
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0: Kix Country. Hey, what's up? 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

0: 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Pretty cool deal, right?
1: Yeah, coming up next Tuesday.

0: 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Oh man, Scotty McCreery, Darius Rucker, sounding great together right there. Called Bottle Rockets on Kicks. Good morning, 20 before 9 o'clock. Got a little football story here for you.
1: We sure do.
0: This is very cool.
1: Very cool. The Washington Commanders, they kept five linebackers, and they also kept the fastest linebacker at the NFL Combine. He just so happens to be a Pueblo East High School alum.
0: Wow.
1: Mr. Kane Medrano.
0: Wow,
1: congratulations,
0: good job.
1: To the Eagle Nation and really just to Pueblo, you know. And
0: awesome.
1: The Andrada Fast Studio, I know he did a lot of training over there and went to UCLA. And now I just saw the other day he was a captain. For the final preseason game for the Washington Commanders.
0: Nice.
1: He's out there with, like quarterback Jaden Daniels. And
0: right.
1: Luke McCaffrey is now a Washington Commander as well.
0: Yeah.
1: So we just wish
0: Christian's
1: him.
0: Christian's brother.
1: Yes.
0: Yeah.
1: Best of luck to Kane.
0: Yeah.
1: What a nice kid, too. And, you know when I knew this guy was different? There was a track meet, and, of course, somebody had to bow out of the 400 meter, the granddaddy of them all, right at the end of the meet.
0: Right.
1: And boy, that was the first hand that went up. He wanted to run the quarter mile.
0: Yeah.
1: Yeah. He and his friend Luke Andrada.
0: Oh, very good.
1: They jumped right into that race and acted like they'd been running it all year.
0: Oh, very cool. That's awesome. So, once again, he's Washington Commander.
1: Mm-hmm.
0: We'll see.
1: Number 56.
0: Watch for him when you see the Commanders play.
1: Check it out.
0: All right. Very cool.
1: Mm-hmm. Go Pueblo.
0: Local guy makes good. I love it.
2: This is perfect. Come kiss me one more time.

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0: 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Riley Green, Think As You Drunk I Am. It's oh my gosh. Okay. Hey, good morning. It's your Kix Country morning show. Winding things up. I think it's I think it's time to go.
1: I don't think so, Jim.
0: Well, I know it. Actually, it is.
2: Well, I don't want to go. It's too much fun.
0: Yeah, we had a good time this morning. Always fun. Your quiz was great as usual. Had a lot of stuff to talk about. Looking forward to things in September. Do you have a favorite season or a favorite month?
2: By far, the fall.
0: The fall?
2: Mm-hmm.
0: Yeah.
2: Then winter.
0: Oh, really?
2: Mm-hmm.
0: Yeah, you're a winter kind of guy.
2: Then spring.
0: You like bringing the wood in from outside and making a fire, don't you?
2: Definitely. Yeah. Yes, indeed.
0: All right. Well, you'll be nice and cozy this winter because I think we're going to have lots of snow. That's what the experts are saying.
2: We can only hope.
0: But we'll see if they're right.
2: Mm-hmm.
0: May or may not be right. But, hey, thanks for being on the show.
2: Thank you.
0: All right. We'll see you next Tuesday. Oh, it'll be after Labor Day.
2: It'll be right after Labor Day.
0: Yeah.
2: Mm-hmm. It's going to be a blast.
0: All right. More long sets of Country's Best coming up, including a flashback from Linda Ronstadt.
2: Nice.
0: That's on the way.
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3: Here's your Kix Country weather forecast. We're going up to about 90 for the afternoon high today, and partly cloudy through the midday, but sunny this afternoon. High pressure is parked over our area. Upper 50s and clear for the overnight. We're in the low 90s and sunny on Wednesday. We move into the mid-90s. Thursday and Friday, we're expecting sunshine both days. We may start to see some monsoon moisture getting back in over the weekend, but it will stay hot. I'm meteorologist Steve Hamilton for Kix Country.
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8: Here's your Kix Country weather forecast. We're going up to about 90 for the afternoon high today and partly cloudy through the midday, but sunny this afternoon. High pressure is parked over our area. Upper 50s and clear for the overnight. We're in the low 90s and sunny on Wednesday. We move into the mid-90s. Thursday and Friday, we're expecting sunshine both days. We may start to see some monsoon moisture getting back in over the weekend, but it will stay hot. I'm meteorologist Steve Hamilton for Kix Country.
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3: Here's your Kicks Country weather forecast. We're going up to about 90 for the afternoon high today and partly cloudy through the midday, but sunny this afternoon. High pressure is parked over our area. Upper 50s and clear for the overnight. We're in the low 90s and sunny on Wednesday. We move into the mid-90s. Thursday and Friday, we're expecting sunshine both days. We may start to see some monsoon moisture getting back in over the weekend, but it will stay hot. I'm meteorologist Steve Hamilton for Kicks Country.
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0: 107.5 Kix Country. Hell of a view from Eric Church. It's lunchtime for Tuesday. This is Dave Moore. I've got some lunchtime laughs here for you. Jerry Seinfeld here talking about that thing we have in our pocket and our purse. That's cell phone, right?
1: What else is annoying in the world besides everything? What about your device dictatorship that you live under, cowering in fear from your phone? Oh, my phone, where's my phone? I gave my phone. Oh, here it is. I got it. It's here. It's here. My phone is here. I moved it from this pocket to this pocket. I didn't know where it was for a second. I'm okay. That was really close. You are so hypnophonified at this point. You hand your phone to somebody to show them something. After 2 seconds, you go, all right, okay, give it back. Give it back. You saw it. That's it. Give it back. Right. I am completely off the grid right now. When that battery gets low, you feel like your whole body's running out of power, don't you? I feel tired when the phone battery gets down to like 10 or 5. I can't even walk. You guys go ahead without me. I got to get to a charger. A call comes in. Listen, I don't know how much time I have left out here. I wish I could take back some of the things I've said. If I go dead on the street, tell everyone I know. I'll talk to them tomorrow.
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3: Here's your Kix Country weather forecast. We're going up to about 90 for the afternoon high today and partly cloudy through the midday, but sunny this afternoon. High pressure is parked over our area. Upper 50s and clear for the overnight. We're in the low 90s and sunny on Wednesday. We move into the mid 90s. Thursday and Friday, we're expecting sunshine both days. We may start to see some monsoon moisture getting back in over the weekend, but it will stay hot. I'm meteorologist Steve Hamilton for Kix Country.
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4: Here's your Kix Country weather forecast. We're going up to about 90 for the afternoon high today and partly cloudy through the midday, but sunny this afternoon. High pressure is parked over our area. Upper 50s and clear for the overnight. We're in the low 90s and sunny on Wednesday. We move into the mid-90s. Thursday and Friday, we're expecting sunshine both days. We may start to see some monsoon moisture getting back in over the weekend, but it will stay hot. I'm meteorologist Steve Hamilton for Kix Country.
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5: Your weather forecast from Kicks Country. Will be getting sunshine with a few clouds for the rest of today. We're going up to about 90. Just a very slim chance we could see a shower or thunderstorm pop up, but a lot of that moist air is being cut off now. We have high pressure over the area. Few clouds and upper 50s for the overnight, and then a mix of sun and clouds, and we're in the mid-90s on Wednesday. Thursday and Friday look sunny and hot. I'm meteorologist Steve Hamilton. That's your weather forecast from Kicks Country.
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5: Your weather forecast from Kix Country: will be getting sunshine with a few clouds for the rest of today. We're going up to about 90. Just a very slim chance we could see a shower or thunderstorm pop up. But a lot of that moist air is being cut off now. We have high pressure over the area. Few clouds and upper 50s for the overnight, and then a mix of sun and clouds, and we're in the mid-90s on Wednesday. Thursday and Friday look sunny and hot. I'm meteorologist Steve Hamilton. That's your weather forecast from Kix Country.
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2: 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Radio matters because it's effective. There's no

0: chance we could see a shower or thunderstorm pop up, but a lot of that moist air is being cut off now. We have high pressure over the area, few clouds and upper 50s for the overnight, and then a mix of sun and clouds, and we're in the mid-90s on Wednesday. Thursday and Friday look sunny and hot. I'm meteorologist Steve Hamilton. That's your weather forecast from Kix Country.
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0: time zone am I on? What country am I in?
1: It doesn't matter. It's 5 o'clock somewhere.
0: It's always on 5 in Margaritaville, come to think of it.
1: Yeah, I heard that.
0: You've been there, haven't you?
1: Yes, sir.
0: I've seen your boat there.
1: I've been to Margaritaville a few times.
0: All right. Well, that's good.
1: Stumble my way back.
0: Okay. Well, we just want to make sure you can keep it between the navigational beacons.
1: Between the buoys. I got it.
0: All right. Well, it's 5 o'clock. Let's go somewhere.
1: I'm ready. Crank it up.
0: Let's get out of here.
1: I'm gone.
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4: Your Kicks Country weather looks like we'll be staying pretty dry and pretty hot for the next few days. High pressure is parked back over our area. Upper 50s and maybe a few clouds for the overnight hours. A little bit of cloud cover rolling through on Wednesday, but we shouldn't see any rain. We'll be in the mid-90s. 60 and clear for Wednesday night, then we're hitting the mid-90s with sunshine on Thursday and Friday. For Kicks Country, I'm meteorologist Steve Hamilton.
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